stand around her door and wait for her to come by. She lives in one of those brown stores with the guard outside and the limousines and the Rolls Royces coming and going. My friends all say she's way out of my class, but I know if she'd just get to know me, I could give her something all those rich guys ain't got.

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0: My girl just caught me.
1: You made her catch you?
0: I don't know how I let this happen.
1: With who?
0: The girl next door, you know? I don't know what...
2: 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Dichterbij dan je denkt.

0: En dat was de stem van John Schneider. I've been around enough to know. Buck Owens van Sherman in Texas. I've got a tiger by the tail.
1: I've got a tiger.

Mo Bandy, it was always so easy to find an unhappy woman. Roy Drusky from Atlanta, Georgia. You got him or him at It Was Fun While It Lasted.

En dat was Billy Walker. It's a long way down from riches to rags. Bill Phillips van Kenton in North Carolina. It's all gone.

From Shreveport, Louisiana, hoorde je Fern Young met It's 4 in the Morning. Jack Tucker, It's Gone Too Far.

0: be home tonight. Oh yes, it's good to have my baby home tonight.
1: Claude King, it's good to have my baby home tonight. Stu Phillips from Quebec in Canada. It's no secret.

0: En je hoorde Stonewall Jackson met It's Not Me. Johnny Bush from Houston, Texas. It's the last time ever I cheat on you.
1: I woke up

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I had five axles and a white Mustang.

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1: The 1805 to Nashville. The country train from Omroep Land van Kuik.

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love. 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You can't leave, cause your heart is there. But you can't stay, cause you've been somewhere.